0: Zeppelin 106,7.
1: Rumors spreading round, United takes its time. About to check outside the game. You know what I'm talking about. Just let me know if you wanna go to that home out on the range. They got a lot of nice girls.

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Come here, baby. You know you drive me up a wall, the way you make good all the nasty tricks you pull.

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You got a woman waiting for you there. All you ever gotta do is be a good man one time to one woman.

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And the colored girls go

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Then I guess she had to crash. Valium would have helped that patch. I said, hey babe, take a walk on the wild side. I said, hey honey, take a walk on the wild side. And the colored girls say,